0: Besseres gibt. No.
1: 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Zum Träumen und Tanzen.
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2: Wherever I am in the world, people always ask me, why do you do it? 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

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The scat man can do it, so can you. 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
2: Wherever I am in the world, people always ask me, why do you do it? Why risk your life? 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I do it because I want to. I do it for the fun of it.